0: at the newsstand or at Pizza Hut. There is nothing hotter than Teenage Mutant Ninja Turtles for kids in the summer of 1990. Coming up in our second big hour of the hits from this week in 1990, you'll hear two songs with Wish in the title. We'll do an RT20 chronicle of songs with Silence in the title. And you'll hear not one, but two hits who share their title with a much earlier chart entry of a totally different song. All in our quest to find out the number one hit in the USA from this week of summertime, 1990, as RT20 continues.
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0: Austin, Texas to Appleton, Wisconsin, and from Seattle, Washington to Sandwich, Massachusetts. Across the USA every weekend, we count them down from a great year in music. This weekend, RT20 returns to 1990. I am Robbie Bridges, and the survey rolls on after this RT20 Extra. Here are Wilson Phillips with Hold On.

Bobby Brown and Glenn Medeiros, survey song number 13 this week in 1990 with She Ain't Worth It. We'll hear another member of New Edition a little bit later on in our survey. Remember, as the numbers get smaller, the hits get bigger.

0: This week in 1990, the infamous national anthem performance by Roseanne Barr, who was at the time starring in one of the biggest shows on television at San Diego's Jack Murphy Stadium. It was during a doubleheader between the San Diego Padres and the Cincinnati Reds as a part of the stadium's Working Women's Night promotion. The backlash was swift and severe and took a lot of wind out of Roseanne's career sails, that's for sure.
1: Number 12.
0: Now at number 12, like Bobby Brown, a group from Boston. Here are New Kids on the Block with Step by Step.
1: Step by

0: Not to be confused with the earlier British soul band, there's the freestyle trio formed in the Bronx back in 1988. They are a sweet sensation if wishes came true. Their biggest hit this week in 1990, kicking off the top 10 at number 10. On the way, an RT20 chronicle of songs with silent or silence in the title, including the one on this week's 1990 survey. We'll name a winner for Robbie's chart trivia from robbiestop20countdown.com, give away a $50 Apple Music gift card, and we're inching closer and closer to this week's number one song. It belongs to a lady who has many nicknames, including the Songbird Supreme and the Queen of Christmas. The answer and her song sitting on top coming up. Robbie's Top 20.
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0: Number 9 this week in 1990 in RT20, and off the soundtrack, I'm Breathless, music from and inspired by Dick Tracy. There's Madonna with Hanky Panky. Now, like Step by Step by New Kids on the Block that we heard back at number 12, there were other hit songs called Hanky Panky with a totally different lyric, the biggest of which happened back in 1964 from Tommy James and the Shondells. The Hanky Panky. There they are performing it on Dick Clark's Where the Action Is. Well, you know we won't stop till we reach the top. Just 8 to go to the number 1 song in the USA from this week in 1990. It was a song this artist wrote for his self-titled debut album. Robbie's Top 20.
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0: Born George Garcia in Washington, D.C., there is the singer professionally known as George Lamond with his big hit off his album of the same name, Bad of the Heart. An RT20 Countdown Extra from this week in 1990, just outside our top 20.
1: Honey, wake up. You won't believe the dream I just had. All right, Bob. What is it?
0: That's a clip from the 1990 finale of Newhart that aired for 8 seasons on CBS, starring Bob Newhart and Mary Fran. In that famous TV finale, the actress who played Bob's wife in his first TV sitcom, The Newhart Show, from the 1970s, Suzanne Pleshette, shocked the audience. As it turned out, the 80s Newhart was all just a dream. This week in 1990, Newhart was in reruns, having just ended its run. Coming up, the 7 biggest hits all across America from this week in 1990 in our third and final big hour of RT20. You'll hear from Michael Bolton, Billy Idol, and another former member of New Edition. Plus, we'll play the

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0: America's favorite every weekend, this time right here. RT20 with the biggest hits from a great year in music were in 1990, where each and every song earns their place. And before we hear the seventh biggest hit in the USA, we'll turn back the clock 1 year for the number one song from this week of summer, 1989. And it belonged to singer Martika. Here's her big hit, Toy Soldiers.

0: One time romantically linked to singer Tevin Campbell, there is Tyler Collins with her big hit, Girls Night Out, this week in 1990 at slot 6.
1: Arnsberg's pitch, fly ball, center field, this should do it. Pettis makes the catch, and Nolan Ryan and the Rangers are victorious.
0: Baseball this week in 1990, Nolan Ryan of the Texas Rangers earned his 300th career win against the Milwaukee Brewers just a week before Barry Bonds hit his 100th career home run. Meanwhile, Pete Rose was sentenced to 5 months in a medium security prison camp. Marion, Illinois, fined $50,000 following his guilty plea to two charges of false income tax return filings. It was a true roller coaster for fans of America's game. Coming up, we're edging closer and closer to the number one song in the USA from this week in 1990. It was a debut hit for a singer who first introduced us to her whistle register vocal embellishments, the highest register of the human voice.
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0: Cleveland to Clearwater, and from Auburn to Albuquerque. We're counting down the hits across the fruited plain. North, south, east, west, border to border, all over America. These are the biggest songs from this week in 1990 on RT20, and I'm Robbie Bridges.
17: Number 5.
0: At number 5, the German dance group formed in 1989, a year earlier, called Snap. In 1990, they finally had a hit in the U.S. Here's Snap with The Power.

0: Number three, this week in 1990, Billy Idol and Cradle of Love on RT20. We asked Billy if he's as tough as his leather-clad rock and roll image might suggest.
1: Not really a tough person in the sense of being violent or aggressive physically. 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And you're confident about what you think, and you can make it work.
0: Just two to go to the number one song in the USA from this week in 1990. 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

0: Off their third and final studio album, A Night in the Town, Bruce Hornsby and The Range with Across the River. That song was just outside the top 20 on our survey, but was the number one song in the mainstream rock chart this week in 1990.
1: This warning light will now stay on permanently on virtually all 17,000 domestic flights a day in the United States.
0: There's a CBS News report from the spring of 1990 on most U.S. airlines banning smoking. This week of 90, San Luis Obispo, California became the first major municipality to ban smoking at all restaurants and bars. Coming up, we'll hear an RT20 Countdown Extra, the third hit single off the Pretty Woman movie soundtrack and the number one hit of the land.
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0: Mariah Carey, Vision of Love, her debut single this week in 1990, the biggest hit in North America. And there you have them, the 20 big hits all across the USA from another great year in music. It was a transformational year in pop music, 1990. 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And me, I'm Robbie Bridges. Until next weekend, thanks for listening. 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

0: There were a lot of important days in the 80s. November 9th, 1989, the Berlin Wall fell. November 4th, 1980, Ronald Reagan elected. May 25th, 1983, Return of the Jedi comes out.
1: That one was important to us.
0: 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The decade that gave us Michael Jackson, Madonna, Bon Jovi, Prince, Whitney, and a billion one-hit wonders. This day in the 80s, only on WeBeat 108.
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1: WeeB 108, I'm Alyssa Shekatoff. Connecticut has launched a new $4 million Grayfield Revitalization Program to help developers convert vacant office buildings into apartments. The program offers planning grants of up to $250,000 per project, and those projects are planned across Lower Fairfield County, including in Stamford, Norwalk, and Greenwich. A major Fairfield water pipeline project will reportedly bring years of roadwork to local residents. Aquarion Water Company is preparing a regional pipeline project scheduled to start in 2027. Residents can apparently expect long-term construction, detours, and road restoration through the year 2029 as the system is upgraded to improve water reliability and meet new environmental regulations. Stamford Health has opened Fairfield County's first pediatric empath unit. This new emergency behavioral health program is designed for children and teens experiencing mental health crises. The unit offers rapid assessment, stabilization, and follow-up outpatient care. And the Danny's Drive-In site in Stratford is apparently returning as a burger stand. The longtime landmark at 940 Ferry Boulevard is being revived by the Great American Street Food Company, with an opening expected early next month. The new restaurant aims to recreate the site's classic burger and hot dog tradition. With your headlines, I'm Alyssa Shekatoff. WeeB 108 First News.
2: Hey, good morning. 5:33, WeeB 108 Center for Cancer Care at Griffin Hospital, Connecticut traffic. We had an earlier crash in Fairfield southbound on the Connecticut Turnpike. The road was shut down for many hours and has since reopened, and traffic is flowing smoothly between Bridgeport and the New York Town State line there, and also on the Parkway, too. We're actually in pretty good shape right now. No problems to report. 25A connector and Route 8 also looking good, too, this morning. WeeB 108, Connecticut traffic. The WeeB 108 Sacred Heart University forecast. We do have morning sunshine, partly sunny later on today. There's a risk of a shower and a high around 80. Cloudy tonight, some rain developing overnight, 65. More showers around tomorrow, and maybe some strong thunderstorms, highs near 76. The Amante Aesthetics of Fairfield temperature is 64 in Southport. And good morning, Storm and Norman. The weekend went by quick, and here we are together again Monday morning. It's the WeeB Wake Up Morning Show.

0: Hey, coming up right before 8 o'clock this morning, play the Weeby 108 Bigelow Tea five-question quiz. I ask five questions, same questions every day. Your job is to find the answers, and if your answers match our answers, you will get the jackpot, $378 today. The jackpot goes up every day. And just for getting through to play the game this week, I will give you tickets to see The Rock of Ages featuring China Crisis, Big Country, The Vapors, and Icicle Works. They're coming to College Street Music Hall on August 22nd. 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Traffic actually looks like a great ride at this moment on both the Connecticut Turnpike and on the Merritt Parkway. No problems to report there this morning. Route 8, 25A Connector also looking good. 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Weeby 108 Connecticut traffic.
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1: WEBE 108, I'm Melissa Sheketoff. A Superior Court judge has ruled that Connecticut prosecutors can move forward with amended charges against Raul Valley in connection with the death of Fairfield Prep student Jimmy McGrath. Valley was acquitted of murder and other intentional assault charges by a jury last year. But jurors were unable to reach a verdict on several lesser charges alleging reckless conduct. Prosecutors later filed amended charges seeking a new trial on those counts. Meanwhile, Valley's attorney says the defense plans to appeal the decision by the Connecticut court. A date for a new trial has not been announced. New Canaan's summertime ban on gas-powered leaf blowers is now in effect. There was a referendum vote this past weekend to overturn the town's summertime ban, but it failed to pass. The ban remains in effect now until Labor Day, prohibiting most gas-powered leaf blowers.

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Some delays now just starting in Bridgeport towards Fairfield on the Connecticut Turnpike southbound. Also, minor delays out of Trumbull heading into Fairfield on the Merritt Parkway. Weeby 108 Connecticut traffic. The Weeby 108 Sacred Heart University forecast today, mostly sunny this morning. Clouds will move in later on today and a couple of chances of showers around here. Highs of 80, cloudy, some rain overnight. Tonight will drop to 65. And then for tomorrow, more showers in the forecast. Some heavy rains possible in a high near 76. The Amante Aesthetics of Fairfield temperature is 64 in Wilton.

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0: 6:15, Weeby 108 Center for Cancer Care at Griffin Hospital, Connecticut. Traffic southbound Connecticut Turnpike slow coming out of Bridgeport to Fairfield. Still looking pretty good speed limit for the most part on the parkway, just below speed limit as you head through Trumbull. 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
0: It's July 27th, the birthday of Bugs Bunny.
2: What's up, Doc? It's rabbit season. Duck season. Rabbit season. Rabbit season. I say it's duck season, and I say fire.
0: On this day in 1987, the cost of a Cadillac Eldorado in Fairfield County was $23,000.
3: Eldorado is the car that dreams are made of.
0: In 1996, a nail-laden pipe bomb exploded at Centennial Park in Atlanta during the Summer Olympic Games.
4: Right at the conclusion of a song by Jack Mack, that explosion occurred.
0: And the number one song on this day in 1985 on Weeby 108 was from Paul Young. July 27th.
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1: WeB 108, I'm Alyssa Shekatoff. Connecticut has launched a new $4 million Grayfield Revitalization Program to help developers convert vacant office buildings into apartments. The program offers planning grants of up to $250,000 per project, and those projects are planned across Lower Fairfield County, including in Stamford, Norwalk, and Greenwich. A major Fairfield water pipeline project will reportedly bring years of road work to local residents. Aquarion Water Company is preparing a regional pipeline project scheduled to start in 2027. Residents can apparently expect long-term construction, detours, and road restoration through the year 2029 as the system is upgraded to improve water reliability and meet new environmental regulations. Stamford Health has opened Fairfield County's first pediatric empath unit. This new emergency behavioral health program is designed for children and teens experiencing mental health crises. The unit offers rapid assessment, stabilization, and follow-up outpatient care. And the Danny's Drive-In site in Stratford is apparently returning as a burger stand. The longtime landmark at 940 Ferry Boulevard is being revived by the Great American Street Food Company, with an opening expected early next month. The new restaurant aims to recreate the site's classic burger and hot dog tradition. With your headlines, I'm Alyssa Shekatoff. We want to wait first news.
2: 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Traffic at 629. Slow going on the Connecticut Turnpike southbound between Bridgeport and Fairfield Rest Area. And just a bit busy now coming through Trumbull into Fairfield if you're heading on the Parkway southbound. 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WeB 108 Connecticut traffic. The WeB 108 Sacred Heart University forecast today. We have sunshine around, clouds later, maybe a passing shower, and a high of around 80. Cloudy tonight, some more showers in the forecast, and overnight lows of 65. We do get showers around tomorrow, and a high of 76. Some late day thunderstorms possible, and they could be heavy at times tomorrow. The Amonte Aesthetics of Fairfield temperature is 65 in Orange.

0: Hey, we're together again. Storm and Norman, all your favorite feel-good songs on Weeby 108. Monday morning. Hey, there's a new term this morning. Do you have it? Maybe as a parent, it's called tech-xiety. Now, this is when you, as a parent, worry about your kids' screen time habits and how it affects their self-esteem or even a gaming addiction. And the problem comes from when parents still want their kids to have phone access in case of an emergency. You always worry about that. But the solution, they say, of this tech-xiety is that parents want to have a simple device that allows texting and calls without the disruptions. So if that ever happens, that's a good way to alleviate this term called tech-xiety. We worry about what our kids are doing online.
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0: so excited for this to happen again. We're less than a week away from the Connecticut Pizza and Brew Fest. 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Connecticut traffic, if you're traveling on the turnpike right now, it's a slower ride coming out of Bridgeport towards Fairfield Rest Area. And also, right around Westport's exit 18, some volume just starting to build in through Norwalk by Connecticut Avenue. It is stop and go from Trumbull to Fairfield on the Merritt Parkway South. 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
0: Coming up, my morning hack right after 7 o'clock. I'm going to have the best way to cool out your car before you get in it on a hot day. It's coming up right after 7 from Weeby 108. Josie!

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1: WeB 108, I'm Melissa Sheketoff. A Superior Court judge has ruled that Connecticut prosecutors can move forward with amended charges against Raul Valley in connection with the death of Fairfield Prep student Jimmy McGrath. Valley was acquitted of murder and other intentional assault charges by a jury last year, but jurors were unable to reach a verdict on several lesser charges alleging reckless conduct. Prosecutors later filed amended charges seeking a new trial on those counts. Meanwhile, Valley's attorney says the defense plans to appeal the decision by the Connecticut court. A date for a new trial has not been announced. New Canaan's summertime ban on gas-powered leaf blowers is now in effect. There was a referendum vote this past weekend to overturn the town's summertime ban, but it failed to pass. The ban remains in effect now until Labor Day, prohibiting most gas-powered leaf blower use. And there's a new online petition urging Milford officials to take down the speed enforcement cameras. Some residents argue the speed cameras meant to slow drivers down and keep pedestrians safer aren't as effective as advertised. The Change.org petition already has close to 400 signatures on it. Milford rolled out its automated speed enforcement cameras back on May 25th, with ticketing starting in late June. With your headlines, I'm Melissa Sheketoff, WeB 108 First News.
2: 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Connecticut traffic. It's slow between Bridgeport and Fairfield on the Connecticut Turnpike southbound. Also coming out of Saugatuck in through Norwalk, and stop and go delays through Trumbull into Fairfield on the Merritt Parkway right now. WeB 108 Connecticut traffic. The WeB 108 Sacred Heart University forecast, not bad today, mostly sunny. We will have some clouds and maybe a risk of a shower later. Highs around 80. The rain really comes in pretty strong for the next couple of days after today. Cloudy skies tonight, 65. Showers around tomorrow. Some of those could be really heavy and maybe some thunderstorms in there too. Highs of 76. Even Wednesday looks like a lot of rain coming. The Amani Aesthetics of Fairfield temperature is 65 in Greenwich.

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1: You know, the hot weather's going to be coming back. Here is the fastest way to get your car cooled down this summertime. Open the windows, even as hot as it is. The air outside, think about it, is cooler than the air inside your car. You want to get all that hot air out. So open up all the windows, then put on your AC. Set your AC to pull in air from the outside, not recycle. You want to get that super hot air out of the car again. Then once it's running for a minute or two, the AC, put the windows up, get the nice cool air inside the car. Then you want to hit the recycle button on your AC. It's going to keep cooling the air from the cabin, letting it blow colder faster than pulling in the hot air from outside. It'll get comfortable inside the car before you know it on these hot, steamy days that we're expecting. So there it is, the fastest way to get hot air out of your car. And that is my morning hack. 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Connecticut traffic slow 95 southbound Bridgeport heading into Fairfield. Some minor delays in Westport. Does get busy again past Saugatuck 17 on in through Norwalk. And a slow ride coming from Trumbull to a busy Fairfield right now on the Parkway southbound. 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
1: 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Connecticut has launched a new $4 million Grayfield Revitalization Program to help developers convert vacant office buildings into apartments. The program offers planning grants of up to $250,000 per project, and those projects are planned across Lower Fairfield County, including in Stamford, Norwalk, and Greenwich. A major Fairfield water pipeline project will reportedly bring years of road work to local residents. Aquarion Water Company is preparing a regional pipeline project scheduled to start in 2027. Residents can apparently expect long-term construction, detours, and road restoration through the year 2029 as the system is upgraded to improve water reliability and meet new environmental regulations. Stamford Health has opened Fairfield County's first pediatric empath unit. This new emergency behavioral health program is designed for children and teens experiencing mental health crises. The unit offers rapid assessment, stabilization, and follow-up outpatient care. And the Danny's Drive-In site in Stratford is apparently returning as a burger stand. The longtime landmark at 940 Ferry Boulevard is being revived by the Great American Street Food Company, with an opening expected early next month. The new restaurant aims to recreate the site's classic burger and hot dog tradition. With your headlines, I'm Alyssa Sheketoff. We do want to wait first news.
2: 729, WEBE 108 Center for Cancer Care at Griffith Hospital, Connecticut. Traffic, let's go stop and go on the Connecticut Turnpike southbound between Bridgeport and Westport. It does stay heavy, Saugatuck into Norwalk. Minor delays now as you approach exit 8 southbound on Turnpike in Stamford. We're busy too in Fairfield on the Parkway. Also a little bit slow in Westport. The next busiest part is heading down the hill to Route 7 as you go through Norwalk. 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WEBE 108 Connecticut traffic. The WEBE 108 Sacred Heart University forecast. Not bad today. Mostly sunny. Chance of a late day shower this afternoon and a high of 80. For tonight, clouds and 65. Might be some showers during the overnight. And a rainy day tomorrow. Looks like showers around. Some of those could be heavy. Highs near 76. The Amonte Aesthetics of Fairfield temperature is 66 in Seymour.

0: Still no wedding pictures yet, right? No wedding dress pictures, nothing. Storm and Norman, Weeby, wake up morning show. I had to say goodbye to my oldest daughter, Annie, and my two grandsons who are visiting for a couple of weeks. Always such a great time, but I hate saying goodbye to them when they take off in the driveway, and it's like, oh, you just feel that. Hey, listen, Westport police this morning are warning residents about this phone scam that's going around. It falsely claims to be about jury duty. So the caller is going to tell victims on the phone that they missed jury duty and you need to take immediate action and making a payment or maybe threatened with arrest. That ain't happening. They don't make phone calls like that. Just never one goes out about anything like that concerning jury duty. You'll get an email or a letter in the mail. So hang up immediately if you think you're being scammed by someone who says you missed jury duty.
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0: 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Traffic 746. And let's check out the Connecticut Turnpike, shall we? It is busy between Bridgeport heading into Fairfield. Now Westport right into Norwalk's Connecticut Avenue. And a slow ride too. 9 to exit 7 in Stamford. Stop and go on the Merritt Parkway south. Seeing delays coming out of Trumbull through Fairfield. Not bad in Westport. It does slow up at Route 7 in Norwalk on your way to New Canaan Avenue, and some more volume 2 as you head in through New Canaan. 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
0: All right, I've got $378 in the cash jackpot. 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
1: WEBE 108, I'm Melissa Sheketoff. A Superior Court judge has ruled that Connecticut prosecutors can move forward with amended charges against Raul Valley in connection with the death of Fairfield Prep student Jimmy McGrath. Valley was acquitted of murder and other intentional assault charges by a jury last year, but jurors were unable to reach a verdict on several lesser charges alleging reckless conduct. Prosecutors later filed amended charges seeking a new trial on those counts. Meanwhile, Valley's attorney says the defense plans to appeal the decision by the Connecticut court. A date for a new trial has not been announced. New Canaan's summertime ban on gas-powered leaf blowers is now in effect. There was a referendum vote this past weekend to overturn the town's summertime ban, but it failed to pass. The ban remains in effect now until Labor Day, prohibiting most gas-powered leaf blower use. And there's a new online petition urging Milford officials to take down the speed enforcement cameras. Some residents argue the speed cameras meant to slow drivers down and keep pedestrians safer aren't as effective as advertised. The Change.org petition already has close to 400 signatures on it. Milford rolled out its automated speed enforcement cameras back on May 25th, with ticketing starting in late June. With your headlines, I'm Melissa Sheketoff, WEBE 108 First News.
2: 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Traffic, it's 8:02, and we've got delays southbound out of Bridgeport's 26 into Fairfield. Stop and go volume Westport through Norwalk, and a busier ride Stamford southbound on 95, heading between exits 9 and 7. It is stop and go through Fairfield into Westport on the Merritt Parkway right now, and then busy in Norwalk just past Route 7 on the way into New Canaan. WEBE 108, Connecticut traffic. The WEBE 108 Sacred Heart University forecast. We have to get ready for a couple of days of rain. Not today, but for tomorrow and Wednesday. Today looks pretty good. Mostly sunny, maybe a passing shower. Highs approaching 80. It'll be cloudy tonight, showers overnight, and then heavy rain tomorrow. We'll hit a high of about 76, maybe some thunderstorms too, and the chances of flooding happening again. More the same for Wednesday. The Amati Aesthetics of Fairfield temperature is 67 in Stamford.

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1: Here is Tweed in Milford, $378. Let's see how far you can get. You ready?
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1: If someone asks, the answer is 42.
2: The number it retired by Major League Baseball?
1: The number retired by Major League Baseball. It's a fact. Natalie and Janet both fade together where?
2: At the end of Michael Jackson's PYT.
1: Stamford is the home of this folklore.
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2: The toll on the Washington Bridge.
1: Let me count these up for you. This is going to be pretty easy. Tweety got 1 out of 5.
2: Okay.
1: Good try. And just for getting through now, I'm giving you 2 tickets to Rock of the 80s Tour, College Street Music Hall, August 22nd, China Crisis, Big Country, The Vapors, and Icicle Works. Enjoy the show.
2: I will. I love 80s music. Thank you.
1: 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Traffic, some delays in Bridgeport southbound on the Connecticut Turnpike. And then as you get past Westport, Sherwood Island 18, it stays pretty heavy in through Norwalk. And then southbound 9 to exit 6 in Stamford. Moderately busy on the parkway coming out of Fairfield into Westport. Does get a bit heavier just past Norwalk's Route 7 on the way into the New Canaan Rest Area. 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Weeby 108, Connecticut traffic.
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1: WeeB 108, I'm Alyssa Shekatoff. Connecticut has launched a new $4 million Grayfield Revitalization Program to help developers convert vacant office buildings into apartments. The program offers planning grants of up to $250,000 per project. And those projects are planned across Lower Fairfield County, including in Stamford, Norwalk, and Greenwich. A major Fairfield water pipeline project will reportedly bring years of road work to local residents. Aquarion Water Company is preparing a regional pipeline project scheduled to start in 2027. Residents can apparently expect long-term construction, detours, and road restoration through the year 2029 as the system is upgraded to improve water reliability and meet new environmental regulations. Stamford Health has opened Fairfield County's first pediatric empath unit. This new emergency behavioral health program is designed for children and teens experiencing mental health crises. The unit offers rapid assessment, stabilization, and follow-up outpatient care. And the Danny's Drive-In site in Stratford is apparently returning as a burger stand. The longtime landmark at 940 Ferry Boulevard is being revived by the Great American Street Food Company, with an opening expected early next month. The new restaurant aims to recreate the site's classic burger and hot dog tradition. With your headlines, I'm Alyssa Shekatoff. 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
2: 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Heavy westports 18 through Norwalk. A lot of volume 2 in Stamford this morning, 9 to exit 6. 25A connector is slow. Washington Avenue into the 95 merge. Busy ride through Westport on the Parkway. Also Norwalk heading into the New Canaan rest area as you make your way through there. And Route 8 southbound, some minor delays heading in through Shelton. Sponsored by the Connecticut Lottery. 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WeeB 108 Connecticut traffic. The WeeB 108 Sacred Heart University forecast. After such a gorgeous weekend, we do have sunshine today, risk of a late shower, and highs around 80. Cloudy tonight, and we get some showers overnight, 65. Tomorrow looks like a rainy day. Some of the rains could be heavy at times, maybe some thunder, and we might get the threat of a flood watch tomorrow. Maybe your phones will go off again like they did the other day. The Amati Aesthetics of Fairfield temperature is 69 in South Norwalk.

0: There's nothing like a long day at work, getting home and getting ready for bed. And more people are now saying that they sleep alone rather than sleeping with their partner. Storm and Norman, Weeby Wake Up Morning Show. This sleep divorce thing is a thing, and it's really growing. There's no snoring partners. There's no disturbances while you're sleeping. But they ask the same people, do they have a pet in their bed while they're sleeping? And the majority say, no way, Jose, it ain't happening. But one in four say at least one pet sleeps in their bed with them, and it usually is the dog.
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0: It is the Weeby 108, Big Y, 108 days of summer. We're out and about all summer long. And this Sunday, we're less than a week away from this, August 2nd, we'll be at the Connecticut Pizza and Brew Fest coming up to the Hartford Healthcare Amphitheater in Bridgeport with Connecticut Basement Systems. We will see you there. We're all going to be there eating pizza just like you. It's going to be great. 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Traffic slow in Bridgeport, Westport to Norwalk and Stamford on the Turnpike. Moderate volume in Westport and heavier in New Canaan on the Parkway. 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Weeby 108, Connecticut traffic.
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Some-

0: When Danny Lyons first stepped into the Lyons' den, Jimmy Carter was president, gas cost 62 cents a gallon, and MASH was the top TV show. And he's still here with the best music variety for your workday. Connecticut Broadcasters Award Hall of Famer Danny Lyons. 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
14: Good morning, 918. Weeby 108 Center for Cancer Care, Griffin Hospital, Connecticut Traffic Slow Ride in Bridgeport, Norwalk, and Stamford on the Connecticut Turnpike. It looks like the parkway has eased up quite a bit. And there is road work ongoing right now. If you're traveling through Norwalk, right around exit 16, you'll see a little bit of a delay there as they set up the work. Southbound in Seymour on Route 8, and also in Derby southbound too, we're seeing road work set up. Right lane is out there. And the Weeby 108 Sacred Heart University forecast, mainly sunny today. It's being filtered through some haze. And we could have a risk of a shower popping up later today, highs of 80. Cloudy tonight, 65. Heavy rains around for tomorrow. Some of the rains and storms accompany that with strong gusty winds, too. Might be a flash flood in effect for tomorrow. The flash flood could be a possibility along especially the shoreline, so just got to keep an ear out for that. The Amati Aesthetics of Fairfield temperature is 73 in Orange.

So I'm hearing this morning that catnip is supposedly more effective at repelling mosquitoes than a can of DEET is. So get a pouch of catnip and good luck with that. Weeby 108.

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So there's a slim chance that you could win, but both Powerball and Mega Millions over the past few days did not have any winners. So whoever it is that's in charge of getting tickets at your office or yourself on the way home today might want to pick one ticket up just to see, you know? Weeby 108.

0: should say on your display in the car, Olivia Dean. That song is so easy, so good. Storm Norman, Danny Lyons is coming up next in the Lion's Den. And tomorrow morning, just for you, I have $388 in our cash jackpot. The WeeB108 Bigelow Tea 5-question quiz. We'll play the game right before 8 o'clock. And just for getting through tomorrow, I'll give you tickets to see Rock of Ages, a great show coming to the College Street Music Hall on August 22nd.
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Right after 10, good morning and welcome to the Lion's Den on Weeby 108. Another spectacular weekend. Hope you got to enjoy it and relax a little bit. Back to the work week. We'll make the workday go by faster for you on Weeby 108.

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6: WeB 108, Center for Cancer Care at Griffin Hospital, Connecticut traffic. Lots of road work on Route 8. Still going on there. Route 8 southbound in Derby and Seymour. Right lane construction. Expect delays. And if you're traveling southbound on the Parkway, road work in Trumbull today. Northbound on 95, we've got some road work happening in Stratford between exits 31 and 34. And southbound, just still looking at volume from Westport right into Stamford. 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WeB 108 Sacred Heart University forecast. Not such a perfect day today. We've got more humidity and maybe a little bit of smoke, and afternoon thunderstorms are possible. Just isolated storms, particularly in western Connecticut. High today about 84. Slight chance of some showers overnight, and then tomorrow looks like we're going to have some really strong, severe weather again, just like last Tuesday. The Amati Aesthetics of Fairfield temperature is 76 in Darien.

WeB 108, good morning. It's Danny Lyons working from my home studio today. It's me and my dog, Charlie. And I try to say to him, listen, I'm talking to thousands of people here. You can't just bark anytime you want. And he looks at me as if to say, I don't see anybody in the house except me. I think you're making that up. I don't think so, Charlie. We have tens of thousands of listeners. I guarantee you that.

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0: We be 108 Connecticut's best music variety while you work in the Lion's Den with Danny Lyons. 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

Patrick Swayze wrote this song, and he sings it too from the soundtrack of Dirty Dancing. And looking forward to a remake of Dirty Dancing. They're working on it this year. Jennifer Grey as Baby. We Be 108.

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10: Weeby 108, Center for Cancer Care at Griffin Hospital, Connecticut traffic. They put that road work up again today in Westport on 95 southbound. This is between exits 18 and 17. You're backed up into Fairfield at the moment. A little bit slow as you make your way on the Parkway southbound, just past the Sikorsky Bridge, right lane. Looks like tree work. And Route 8 southbound in Seymour and Derby, too. 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Weeby 108, Sacred Heart University forecast. One of those days now, muggier, isolated storm is possible in the afternoon, more than likely in the western part of the state. High today, 84. Now, we've got storms coming in tomorrow morning, and some of these could be strong to severe like it was last week. Localized flooding could be the top concern. It's going to be muggy, and the high tomorrow, 78. More showers and strong storms on Wednesday, too. Then everything clears up, hopefully. 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

The Big Y, we be 108 days of summer. It's not over yet. We have at least another month to go, and we're going to look forward to seeing you Sunday, August 2nd, coming right up. Connecticut Pizza and Brew Fest, Hartford Healthcare Amphitheater with Connecticut Basement Systems. 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

How about The Secret to a Long Life from someone that's turning 101? That's the good news coming up in just a little bit on WeeB 108.

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2: I always like the stories about people living a long life to get the secret because we all would like to know, right? Well, a 101-year-old woman named Eloise Marinado recently opened up about the secret to her long life. She says, stay away from politics, have a stable home, stay active with people, have a spoonful of Nestle malt extract every single day. I mean, really? And keep your license. And then she said, put down those bloody phones, talk to each other, and grow a plant. And as far as marriage, she says, for God's sakes, if you fight, never go to bed without forgiving each other. Be nice to one another. Always be kind. And remember that you love each other. Sounds easy, right? 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

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Today is National Chicken Finger Day. 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
0: WeeBee 108, Center for Cancer Care at Griffin Hospital, Connecticut traffic. Looks like that road work in Westport is now on the northbound side, right around exit 17. That is backed up into Norwalk at the moment. And we just still have delays southbound on 95 from Westport into Norwalk from that earlier southbound construction. 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WeeBee 108, Sacred Heart University forecast. Partly cloudy today. Isolated thunderstorm is possible, but tomorrow is the big day, and Wednesday too. Scattered showers and storms could be strong to severe, and we have maybe localized flooding like it was last week, if you recall. It's going to be like this maybe again on Wednesday. The Amati Aesthetics of Fairfield temperature is 81 and muggy in Greenwich.

Weeby 108 and Danny Lyons. Starbucks has been around since 1971. They originally wanted to call it Pequod. And if we all read Moby Dick like we were supposed to, we would know that was the name of the ship. They said, who's going to go out and get a cup of Pequod? Somebody recommended the first mate's name, Starbuck. They added the S to it, and now you go out for your Starbucks for lunch. Weeby 108.

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Stick around. You'll hear the replay of the Weeby 108 Bigelow Tea 5-Question Quiz coming up next. Danny Lyons on Weeby 108. I look forward to hearing and playing this song in the 108 days of summer every year from Seals and Crofts. 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
1: 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Natalie and Janet both fade together where?
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2: It's July 27th, the birthday of Bugs Bunny.
3: 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It's rabbit season. Duck season. Rabbit season. Rabbit season. I say it's duck season, and I say fire.
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6: WeB 108, Center for Cancer Care at Griffin Hospital, Connecticut. Traffic starting to pick up the road work on 95 in the Parkway. Still have delays on Route 8 southbound through the valley. 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WeB 108 Sacred Heart University forecast, muggy today, and the high should get to about 80 or so. And then we've got showers coming in for tomorrow and Wednesday. Some of those could be heavy. The Amati Aesthetics of Fairfield temperature is 82 in Greenwich. 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

Everybody wants to argue about it, but there is not a whole lot of arguing going on when we say that Connecticut is the pizza capital of the world. And we like to get everybody together. 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

Ooh, rub the bottle the right way. Maybe you'll get lucky. The Powerball jackpot tonight, $633 million. Mega Millions tomorrow, $800 million. Good luck. You got to play, though. 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
8: Weeby 108, Center for Cancer Care at Griffin Hospital, Connecticut. Traffic, well, we're still getting those delays. 95 northbound now, road work in Fairfield between exit 17 and 22. That's backed up to exit 16, a little bit further than that now, too. Northbound, we have an accident. This is in Stratford between exits 32 and 33. Two lanes are being blocked because of that, so be aware if you're trying to get to a meeting, you have somewhere to go in Stratford. That is a mess right now. Two lanes are blocked because of that. Right and center lanes, by the way, if that helps you out. 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Weeby 108, Sacred Heart University forecast. All right, a partly cloudy day, not bad, a little muggier than it has been. High today should get to about 80 or so. And then tomorrow and Wednesday, look for rounds of heavy rain both days. Storms could be strong to severe. Muggy again. The high only about 78 tomorrow, mid-70s for Sunday. Not great beach days coming up, but things get better by Thursday. The Amati Aesthetics of Fairfield temperature is 81 in Weston.

0: it's a fact, Natalie and Janet are at the end of this song, and you would know that if you listen to the five-question quiz every morning with Storm and Norman on WeeBee 108.
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If you went to see The Odyssey over the weekend, I bet the theaters were packed because it's really doing well. It's number one again at the box office. And now they're hoping that it can hold off against Spider-Man, which comes out next weekend. We be 108.

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song that really showed off how versatile of an artist Janet Jackson is. Let's Wait a While off of the Control album, because she had a bunch of dance hits like Control, like Nasty, but then she slowed it down with that one in the back in the day double play, which kicked off with Michael McDonald and I Keep Forgetting on WeeB 108.

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11: Barrett Parkway, northbound accident, no man's land approaching Black Rock Turnpike. Stay to the right to get around it. 95 northbound, late running construction, exit 17 and 18 in the right lane. Route 8, southbound board, late running road work, exit 17 down to 14 and exit 12 down to 11. Stay left to get around them. Traffic report is powered by Dunkin'. 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
12: The Weeby 108 Sacred Heart University forecast, some scattered clouds, maybe even a slight chance for some showers overnight tonight as we drop down into the mid-60s. Tomorrow, we'll have scattered showers that might turn into some storms, and then those storms might bring some localized flooding. That would be the top concern because of how fast that they roll in. Highs are going to be in the upper 70s. The Amati Aesthetics of Fairfield temperature, it's 79 in Shelton, sponsored by Jordan's Furniture. 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

Now taking you back to the mall tour from Tiffany. I think we're alone now on WeeB 108. And when you really think about it, the malls were the only place she could even go. She couldn't go into clubs. She was only 15 when she recorded her cover of this.

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We had such a nice day today, but we've got a couple of days of rain ahead of us. It's Alan on Weeby 108. It doesn't seem like it's going to be quite as much rain as we got just a week ago, but it's still going to be significant. It could be about 3 inches when all is said and done, and that just means this July will be the wettest on record. We got as much last week as we did the entire month on average, so this is going to add to it.

0: What an incredible weather weekend we had. It was perfect. And I hope that streak continues for next weekend, because the big YWB 108 Days of Summer rolls on and we're hitting up fairs and festivals and parades and beach days. And the nice thing is, even if there is a little bit of a drizzle, we're going to be underneath the big overhang at the Hartford Healthcare Amphitheater. It is the Connecticut Pizza and Brew Fest with Connecticut Basement Systems. It is next Sunday. If you don't have those tickets, they are going fast at WeeBee108.com.
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band we'll be seeing in just a few weeks, The Fray, August the 23rd. They're going to be over at the Hartford Healthcare Amphitheater in Bridgeport. Then, September 19th, Taylor Dane is on tour. She's going to be at the Ridgefield Playhouse. And I will have tickets for you coming up just after 4 on WeeBee 108.

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you right now, 1-800-WEEBY-108. I'm going to hook you up with a pair of tickets to see Taylor Dayne. She's going to be at the Ridgefield Playhouse Saturday night, September 19th. The eighth caller is going. 1-800-WEEBY-108. Good luck. I do the same.

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2: 95 northbound up to 90 minutes from the state line going to Bridgeport. A couple breaks along the way through. The Parkway northbound is heavy from Stanford going through No Man's Land in Fairfield, all stemming from an earlier accident that has been cleared. New Haven 95, heavy volume delays both sides through Long Wharf and West Haven. Traffic report powered by Wendy's. Summer should be fun, not expensive. 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Celebrate $1 frosty summer with a hot deal on a cool treat. 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Limited time only at participating U.S. Wendy's. Weeby 108, Center for Cancer Care, Griffin Hospital Traffic.
1: The Weeby 108 Sacred Heart University forecast. Scattered clouds might bring some showers overnight as we drop down into the mid-60s. Tomorrow, that'll be the case all day as well, with the mugginess, the humidity rising, and that could turn those storms strong to even severe, with localized flooding as the main concern. Highs in the upper 70s. The Yamadi Aesthetics of Fairfield temperature, it's 79 in Wilton, sponsored by the Vascular Care Group in Darien. 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

Don't forget, it's the most important week of the year. It's Shark Week. It's Alan on WeeB 108, and it premiered last night. If you missed it, they kicked things off with a K-pop Demon Hunters Shark Week special. And if you did miss that, that's okay, because they're only going to rerun it like 8 more times this week.

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Earlier today, Governor Lamont was in Stratford to announce that a big improvement is happening for the Metro North lines. Bridges are going to get upgraded in Bridgeport and in Stratford, and the commute time in a few years is going to get lessened. It'll be 25 minutes faster to get to Grand Central each way. That's an extra 4 hours of your week if you commute every day. We'd be

0: thing.
1: 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It's Alan and Weeby 108. 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If you don't have those tickets, you don't have any tickets, you got to get them. 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
10: 95 northbound, up to 90 minutes, Greenwich to Bridgeport. Some breaks along the way through the Parkway northbound. Slow ride starts in Stamford. And on 84 eastbound, you've got plenty of company through Danbury into the Super 7. 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Weeby 108, Center for Cancer Care, Griffin Hospital Traffic.
1: The Weeby 108 Sacred Heart University forecast will have some clouds, some showers, two overnight, dropping into the mid-60s. Tomorrow, that'll be the case throughout the day. The clouds and the storms, and those storms could be strong to severe because of the humidity and the mugginess, which means we might get some localized flooding, especially in the later part of the day. Highs in the upper 70s, the Amati Aesthetics of Fairfield temperature, it's 79 in Southport. At some point, body pain may creep in and become your reality that day. But Aleve is here to keep you moving. 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

So think back to the beginning of this month, all those storms, 4th of July, and all those fireworks that had to get canceled. So towns like Wilton didn't have fireworks. They didn't have the rain date. It couldn't happen. But it is going to be happening instead on Labor Day weekend, September 5th. Mark your calendar. We be 10

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1: 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It really helps, especially as we age. Those who have hobbies tend to be happier, less depressed. They're more satisfied with their lives, and they stay sharper mentally. It doesn't matter what the hobby is. Anything that you enjoy could be learning an instrument. It could be doing puzzles. It could be photography. Hobbies add purpose to our lives. They help us feel like we're more in control, and they can even help you live longer. Countries that have the longest life expectancies also tend to have the most hobbies.
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1: Parkway northbound accident exit 20 in the left lane, 91 southbound New Haven accident approaching exit 3, and on 95 north, plan on up to an hour and 20 from Greenwich through Bridgeport. 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
6: The Weeby 108 Sacred Heart University forecast, a cloudy night tonight with some storms rolling in. We'll drop down into the upper 60s. Tomorrow, those scattered showers throughout the evening will continue throughout the day, and those will turn into some severe storms. Highs could be in the upper 70s, but the mugginess is going to cause them to have some localized flooding as the top concern, so outdoor travel plans may be affected. The Amati Aesthetics of Fairfield temperature, it's 79 in Bridgeport, sponsored by the Connecticut Lottery. 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

0: If you're looking for New Year's plans, Belinda Carlisle is going to be doing a show over at the Ridgefield Playhouse. Yes, we're already talking about New Year's. It's only July, and we're already looking forward to 2027. We be 108.
1: They say the holy water's watered down, and this town's lost its faith. Our colors will fade eventually, so if our time is running out, day after day, we'll make the mundane a masterpiece. Oh my, my, oh my, my love, I take one look at you, you're taking me out.

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Hopefully you got out on the water and you got some practice in, because the Weeby 108 Surfside Hotel Greatest Bluefish Tournament on Earth is going to be here before you know it. We are just about a month away from August 29th and 30th. That weekend, Long Island Sound, the heaviest bluefish caught, is worth $25,000, assuming you're signed up at Weeby108.com. 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
7: 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Some breaks along the way through the parkway. Northbound slow ride starts in Stamford. And on 84 eastbound, you've got plenty of company through Danbury into the Super 7. 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Weeby 108, Center for Cancer Care, Griffin Hospital Traffic.
8: The Weeby 108 Sacred Heart University forecast, a cloudy night tonight with a few showers rolling in. Highs are going to be in the mid-60s. Tomorrow, we'll have a cloudy day all day, but the humidity, the mugginess, that is going to increase as the day goes on, which may make some storms roll back in for the afternoon that could be strong to even severe, with localized flooding as the main concern for the day. Highs are going to be in the upper 70s. The Amati Aesthetics of Fairfield temperature, it's 79 in Milford.

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1: 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Connecticut in-home assistance today in Weeby history.
2: It's July 27th, the birthday of Bugs Bunny.
3: What's up, Doc? It's wabbit season. Duck season. Wabbit season. Wabbit season. I say it's duck season, and I say fire.
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2: 95 northbound over an hour from Greenwich through Fairfield. The Parkway northbound slow ride starts in Stamford, follows you through Westport. Upper Merritt might save you a few minutes. New Haven, 95 south, all bunched up through Long Wharf going into West Haven. 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
3: Weeby 108 Sacred Heart University forecast, a cloudy night tonight with some scattered showers as we drop down to the mid-60s. Tomorrow, we will have that be the forecast all day long. Cloudy with showers. The showers could be strong to severe as the day goes on because of the humidity, and localized flooding would be the main concern when it happens during the day. Highs are going to be in the upper 70s. The Amati Aesthetics of Fairfield temperature, it's 79 in Sono.

Your commute's about to get a lot better. WEB 108, it's Alan. And yes, Metro North made the announcement today, along with Governor Lamont, that improved service is coming. They have to upgrade a couple of bridges in Bridgeport and Stratford, but the time between New Haven and Grand Central will decrease by 25 minutes each way. In 10 years, though, it's still coming. We gotta wait.

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Just about a month since the big wedding, and we still haven't seen any pictures from inside Madison Square Garden that day. Those celebrities that were there, and they were all there, really took that NDA seriously. We Be 108.

0: maybe your favorite pizzeria is Colony Grill, or maybe it's the parties. You like that New Haven style. Well, whether you're into bar pie or New Haven style or any type of pizza, the best pizza in the world is in Connecticut, and it's all going to be at the Connecticut Pizza and Brew Fest presented by Connecticut Basement Systems on Sunday at the Hartford Healthcare Amphitheater. 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
2: 95 North, just under an hour from Greenwich through Fairfield. The Parkway northbound is the better ride. 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
3: The Weeby 108 Sacred Heart University forecast. We've got scattered showers tonight, and we'll drop down into the mid-60s. That'll be the case throughout the day. The cloudiness, the humidity, it's going to build and cause some showers to turn into some storms throughout the middle of the day and into the afternoon. And those storms could be strong to even severe, with localized flooding as a main concern. Highs are going to be in the upper 70s. The Amati Aesthetics of Fairfield temperature is 78 in Darien.

0: WeeB 108, Connecticut's best music variety. I want to tell you about the latest trend in book clubs. It's get-togethers where everybody reads different books, and there's no pressure to come up with smart questions or story analysis. They're called silent book clubs, and there are over 500 club chapters in North America. So if you're all reading different books, how does it work? Well, members gather at a coffee shop, a park, or even a bar, armed with noise-canceling headphones and book lights. They start by socializing for maybe 15 minutes before settling down to quietly read their chosen book for 30 minutes. Then, at the end, there's another 15 minutes for socializing, where you can discuss your book, recommend something you've read, learn about books you might enjoy from other members. I like this. Another type of book group is the Read Treat. That's where members head to an Airbnb for the weekend. The common areas are reserved for silent reading, and anybody who wants to chat has to take it outside. So why are these silent book clubs and read treats so popular? Because today, we're more aware of how we're using our time, and most of us would rather read what we're interested in, which helps keep reading fun, but we still crave the social gatherings. Get it? So if you'd like to find a book club or form your own, check out the website silentbookclub.com.
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1: So look at this. The author of one of my favorite books says, stop asking anybody for their opinion. Not your boss, not your spouse, not your friends or kids. Don't ask for their opinions. Robert Cialdini is the author of the best-selling book, Influence, The Science of Persuasion. Now, he tells us when we ask somebody for their opinion, we're inviting criticism. We'll get a critique of all the things that are wrong with our idea or our outfit or the meal we spent hours making. The research shows instead of asking for an opinion or even feedback, we need to ask for advice instead. When you ask for advice, not only are people more agreeable to your idea, they give you better, more constructive input because they want you to be a success. As Cialdini puts it, quote, when you ask somebody for their opinion, they take a mental half step back to evaluate. But when you ask for advice, the other person takes a half step toward you. And then they feel like your idea is also their idea. And now you're a team.
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1: All right, kid, this just in. We now know the most popular Google search of the last 2 weeks for people age 55 and over is how to retire. Number two is how to play pickleball. That's awesome. You know, one of the things that we talked about this weeks ago, but one of the things that's happening with pickleball is that it has really enhanced the industry of orthopedics.
2: Yeah.
1: Because a lot of people, including myself, you know, they get out there and say, oh, this isn't tennis. This is a smaller court and the ball travels slower. So I'll be fine. And then they break their legs and we break our legs and pull something.
2: Like anything. Look, pickleball is a great way to get activity. It's a great way to build some of those ancillary muscles that give you balance as you age. But you got to be aware of something. When you play a game, you don't realize how hard you're pushing yourself, how much you are pushing your body and how hard you're pushing your muscles. And as a result, you probably push yourself harder than you would if you just started a regular old exercise routine. So if you're just getting off the couch and you haven't moved at all in 6 months or a year or 10 years, and you go out there and play pickleball, you're going to get injured. But if you have worked yourself into some kind of shape and you're using pickleball to help maintain that, fantastic. But just know that if you're not in shape, all you're doing is putting another wing on an orthopedic surgeon's vacation home.
1: I felt like when we played, I played with you and your wife in Hawaii, I felt like I had hearing loss afterwards.
2: Oh, it was so loud. Bong, bong, bong.
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3: 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There's a conversation starter for you. You can pass around to your friends. Did you know that novels have a much larger impact on our lives than a lot of us realize? Researchers at Dartmouth found that when you identify with a literary character like Katniss Everdeen from The Hunger Games or Maximus from Gladiator for me, there's a good chance you'll become more like that person. It's called experience taking. Because when you lose yourself in a work of fiction and identify with what your favorite character is experiencing, you subconsciously begin to model your thoughts and behavior to match theirs. So with Katniss, you might become stronger, more confident, more rebellious, and a risk taker. Or if you bonded with Atticus Finch in To Kill a Mockingbird, you might become more focused on ethical behavior. You see what I'm doing here. So think about your favorite fictional characters and the books you tend to reread again and again. They may have changed your personality for the better. I'm John Tesh.
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